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1: move! Ask any Lagosian. They will tell you their biggest nightmare is any notice from their landlord. I don't even want a birthday message from him. But in 2018, that nightmare became my reality. My family and I were out on the streets and I needed a more permanent solution to my housing wahala. That was how I found out about the rent-to-own initiative. And when the government changed hands, I was afraid I would be back to square one. But that didn't happen. The new government came in and expanded the rent-to-own initiative and threw the gates open for families like mine. I secured a spot in Badagry. All it took was a 5% down payment and I got the keys. 5%. Mire, it takes continued vision and a full understanding of governance to support regular men like me. If that isn't visionary, Joe, tell me what it is.

0: Nigeria, fitness people, where you day? VevLife, Africa's biggest fitness party, is back and ready to ignite. Got the moves? 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The road to the VevLife 9.0 stage is officially open. 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
2: 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And you're listening to The Beat 99.9, the heartbeat of Lagos. 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Yeah.

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Joshua Barker coming through with Yo-Yo very early this beautiful Friday morning. Yes, officially, we can say thank God it is Friday. I'm happy that it's Friday. I don't know about you, but I'm glad that it's already the weekend. I don't know what I've got planned. Maybe I'll just be home, relax, kick my feet back and just chill. Also, Lucky Day and Leon Thomas came through, Fly You Out. Karol G and Bruno Mars with Still. UG coming through with Alone. Imao Niga and Baby Boy AV with You, the remix. Kwesi Arthur with Young. Also, Davido with Already Fallen, Chocolate City, Blackbones, Major AJ and Noondave with Tonight. It's a beautiful Friday morning, the fourth day of September 2026. And speaking of the fourth, it also happens to be Beyonce's birthday. Yes, it's Beyonce's birthday today, and she also dropped she celebrates her 20th anniversary of her B-Day album on her birthday, so she dropped the 20th anniversary deluxe version. So I don't know, I haven't had the time to listen to it yet, but it looks, you know, Beyonce, apparently she actually even added some new songs on the album. So it's the 20th anniversary deluxe edition that is out right now, and she, you know, gave it very, the image is looking very oof. I don't know how to say this, but yeah, it's looking good. She pulling an alligator and stuff. Yeah, it's a good thing for her. But hey, she's celebrating 20 years of B-Day. Somehow the album still has the power to make people like us scream. If we grew up, listen, if you listen to the first one, yeah, then you could tell that the deluxe is going to be fire as well. So maybe I'll check it out over the weekend. It's got like 31 tracks. She added some new songs and obviously the jams that were there, from Deja Vu to Get Me Budded to Sugar Mama to Freakum Dress, Check On It, Beautiful Liar, Listen, Resentment, Freakum Dress, My First Time, Irreplaceable, I think she did it in Spanish, Listen. She did a little bit of, you know, mix of English and a little bit of Spanish. So yeah, I'm gonna take our time. So there's no harm. I'm pretty sure it will not be a miss. But hey, shout out to Beyonce. It's a beautiful Friday morning. Also, the roads are not looking so bad this morning. Pretty free, good to go. Ajata Lekki is looking good. Heading towards Victoria Island via the Lagos Calabar Coastal Road. Just a little bit of traffic jam approaching Ahmadu Bello Way all the way to Ade Tokunbo Ademola this morning. Also, if you're heading towards Third Mainland Bridge via Gerard Road, which leads to Osborne, you might encounter a little bit of traffic right now. Well, the road's looking good. Traffic on Aki Adeshola heading towards Adeola Odeku this morning. Also, a little bit of traffic on Ahmadu Bello Way. Third Mainland Bridge looking really good and looking really free. Eco Bridge and CMS Marina looking good as well. Not so much traffic on the mainland as well, from Ojota all the way to Yaba. Good to go. Ikeja and its environs, good to go as well. Ogba, Ojodu, Okwebi looking good as well. So the roads are pretty free this morning. We're going back to the music. Here is Victoni and Benson, and this one's called Who's This?

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0: That's Mayo Kun coming through with Kaluba right here on the Morning Rush on the Beat 99.9 FM, the heartbeat of Lagos. Of course, before that, you heard Dantata by Zino Liski, Fowls Oiza Mei, and First Class with Najee, George Smith and Dance with Dancing, DK Reagan and Ohe Peach Sage with Rikala, Ruga, Musikis, and Young Stunner coming through with Do Nothing. Also, you heard Toby Wigwe, Flavor, and CS Armstrong with Perfection, Yemi Alade, and Don Jazzy. Amazing collaboration, by the way, with Alabe K. It's 21 minutes past the hour of 10. My name is Eve, and of course, I am not in the studio alone. Have a guest who came all the way from the Obodo Oyibos. Come and join me on this on radio this morning. I don't know what he's looking for. People are coming back in December. He's coming back in September. I don't understand all these people. But anyway, I've got Isaac Gerald in the building. Good morning.
1: Well, it's Gucci, man.
0: What's happening?
1: I am good. I don't know what you're talking about.
0: You will never know what I'm talking about.
1: I don't
0: about.
1: Think y'all can see me in Nigeria in December, though.
0: You're never here in December.
1: Look.
0: Whatever is bringing you in December must be important. You're never here December.
1: You already know. December is like it's peak period.
0: So it's like when people are here in December, he's like, yeah, peace, y'all. I'll see you like January, February.
1: Deuces, baby.
0: I ain't doing this with y'all. January is like ending of January.
1: You understand?
0: When everybody has died out.
1: Yes, I'm going back to regular
0: programming.
1: I hear like the madness out here in December is ridiculous. But for me, besides that though, it's like peak period. For me,
0: well, the thing is, it's kind of peak period for most people. Some of us don't get to go on holidays, we have to work, yep. We have to, you know, hustle and everything. And this one, that the year is wrapping up, a lot of people are trying to do a lot of things before you know the year comes to an end. But you're here, what brought you back home? Let's start with that.
1: So I came for like some family functions and everything, right. But obviously. Nigeria is home for me. So the moment I'm in Lagos, it's like, yo, there's love here. What's going on? So true story, I landed on Sunday afternoon. I landed about 4:30 p.m. on Sunday. At about 6:30, I was already on stage performing. So literally, I came from the plane straight.
0: You didn't even go home.
1: You don't understand. I didn't even go home. I just came. But that's what happens in Lagos. That rush, that energy, that burst of energy. And like I said, no matter where I go in the world, Lagos is always home for me.
0: Mm-hmm.
1: So the moment I land, I'm like, I'm home, baby.
0: Okay, so I know you said something about putting out like body of work every month or something. How's that been going so far?
1: It's ridiculous. I won't lie to you. Some days I ask myself, who sent me work?
0: I was just going to be like, why? Like, what brought about that?
1: So, first of all, at the beginning of the year, I looked through my my catalog and I saw that I had almost over 200 songs at different stages of production.
0: Oh, wow. Okay.
1: And I'm like, and the thing with me is, when I hear the songs, it doesn't sound new to me again.
0: Right.
1: So I'm like, yeah, I'm improving, I'm evolving.
0: Mm-hmm.
1: You know what? Just put out all the songs and then, you know, just know that, okay, you're starting afresh.
0: Mm-hmm.
1: But it's not true because then, okay, like I think January, I actually put out old songs, like songs I had before.
0: Mm-hmm.
1: But from February, March, April, May, I'm recording new songs, right? I've been in Lagos, 4 days? I've recorded 2 songs already.
0: Oh, you know any collaborations or just you?
1: Oh, no, just me. So my thing is, so on these projects, maybe 3 or 4 features in the whole thing, but it's pretty much primarily just me pushing myself. It's not attached to anything. It's not a record breaking, nothing. It's just me saying, like, you know what, I just want to do something, put out that much music, challenge myself, right? Look, many years down the line, they'll be like, oh, there was a guy who recorded, you know, 12 albums in a year and everything. So it's just me pushing myself.
0: So how many songs are on this albums? Is it like 5, 6, 7, 10, 15?
1: I know there's 10. There's the list is 10 though.
0: Mm-hmm.
1: But 10, I think the most is 12.
0: Oh wow.
1: 10, 11, 12, 10.
0: Because I'm trying to understand, because you know, obviously some people are like, okay, this is a very good attempt. Some people will be like, are you sure you're not overshooting it? And stuff like that. So
1: yes, there's 2 parts to everything, right?
0: Yeah.
1: So there's 2 parts to every coin. Mm-hmm. It's a great. It's a whatever fits you, whatever floats your boat.
0: All right, let's take a quick pause on that. We got to pay some bills. We'll be right back. It's the Morning Rush on the Beat 99.9 FM. Don't go anywhere.
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0: And that's right, it's still the Morning Rush on the Beat 99.9 FM, the hot beat of Lagos. Of course, Isaac Gerald is still in the studio. We're having a conversation. So I was asking, you know, like I was saying how, you know, people say, okay, guy, you're not doing too much. Actually, you're not going to keep some. And, you know, because you're saying you, like you had over 200 songs in like your catalog that you hadn't put out yet. And then you're still recording some more.
1: Yes,
0: so are you doing like a mix and match of like a little bit of the old and some of the new? Or some have just new, some just have, you know, stuff that nobody has heard of. Because I still say it's new because, I mean, it's not all the songs that are out.
1: So, majority of the songs are new songs, songs that people haven't heard yet.
0: Yeah.
1: But for like March album, I put out, it was called, the title of the album was The Old and the New, right?
0: Yeah.
1: So I did like remakes of some songs, like Just In Case with Tiwa Savage from, 2014, I remade it and then put it out. And pretty much all the songs I had. So I had the song I did. I've done a song with Simi. I remade it. I had a song with Files. I remade that. I had a song with MI. I remade that. I had a song with the late great Sound Sultan.
0: Right.
1: I remade that. So it was pretty much just like bringing back the classics. You know what I mean? So that was the one album that had like all the, you know, different people that worked with before.
0: Yeah.
1: But everything else pretty much are songs that haven't been heard before, songs that, you know, songs that I knew. And then, oh yes, I redid the classic Fall in Love also, which is kind of what everybody knew. So.
0: Okay, so because for me, I don't know if you have a song with Johnny Drill, but I think that would be a very nice collaboration. I don't know why, but I mean,
1: I've had that too many times.
0: Yeah, you should. It would be cool because seeing you both perform, I've seen Johnny perform, I've seen you perform, and I'm trying to imagine both of you on a song and then having you both perform the song. But
1: so there are two collabs that are way long overdue, and I can't even lie. And unfortunately, on this trip, it can't happen. Mm-hmm. But Johnny Drill and Timidacolo, a lot of people.
0: Yes,
1: have been
0: please.
1: Like,
0: I know. That would be nice.
1: A lot of people have been like, look, you know what? So there's well, I'm gonna add one person to that list, Praise.
0: At least those three. And you know the funny thing, those will come automatically become wedding songs. Whether I miss it or not. Either wedding songs, proposal songs, yes, or whatever. Or apology songs. Love, so
1: apology.
0: Whichever one.
1: Whatever rocks
0: maybe,
1: the boat.
0: Maybe with
1: point.
0: The maybe the one with Timi Dakolo might be wedding song.
1: Wedding
0: the
1: song.
0: One with prayers be very romantic and all lovey dovey.
1: Johnny Drill is apology.
0: Johnny Drill is apology. You know, just put everything together.
1: Nah, I got you. Look, true story. There are a lot of amazing artists in Nigeria now. Mm-hmm. I follow like a lot of BK and this Zaddy.
0: Yeah.
1: There's, Blessed, you know, there are a lot of
0: Chicken
1: them now.
0: Will be a good mix too.
1: I know, with some romantic Igbo or something.
0: Yes, will be
1: a
0: very nice.
1: So true story, right?
0: I mean, you can throw in some Yoruba too as well. So.
1: I know some Yoruba and Igbo.
0: Yeah, exactly. Mix and match,
1: you understand? And maybe we'll call for us to put some Hausa.
0: Exactly.
1: So that he's already doing the Hausa things. But,
0: exactly.
1: But true story, a lot of these guys, Nigerian artists are doing amazing.
0: Yeah.
1: And just watching from the other side, and you know, you walk into places that are like, oh, you're Nigerian, oh, I know this person. And I'm not even talking about only the big names.
0: Yeah.
1: You know, so a lot of
0: it was some like alternative guys.
1: Yeah, some alternative guys are beginning to break into that market. And it's just beautiful to see. So.
0: I feel like, but the thing is, while you're saying this, it's weird how some people feel like we're in the worst era of music in Nigeria currently, because some of the things that that some people have put out, and you're like, how is this out?
1: No. Let me tell you what's happening. Mm-hmm. The social media era is what is causing things
0: right now.
1: With the way the country is and everything, we just want to have fun. We just want to have a good time.
0: Yeah.
1: Now, but the contrary is that now a lot more people are paying attention to good music, right? So which is why some of these guys are mentioning people can't pay attention to them. But there's too many of them now.
0: Mm-hmm.
1: But then they see the people that want to watch of your body. I mean, no shame to anybody, it's but you know what I mean. But people just want to, because even as an artist, sometimes you tell yourself, when I'm making serious music, can't I just make something that people just dance to and play to? There's a balance. But then now people, you don't look at it, loud urban choir.
0: I know there are two of them, right?
1: I know there's louder and louder. Whatever.
0: But no, it's not louder. They're both louder.
1: I know they're both loud. I feel like there's a story there, but it's okay.
0: No, there's a lot behind that.
1: There's a lot behind
0: it.
1: God. I know.
0: With both of them, they're doing very well.
1: Because when
0: you hear them sing, you're just like, how were these voices just put together?
1: Yeah, and then the creativity behind it.
0: Yeah.
1: Like, Nigerians are super creative. Mm-hmm. Like when you see some of the things that they do, you'll be like,
0: but I mean, it's just okay because now the year's about to wrap up. We're in September already. We're going to be entering the last quarter very soon, and you know, a lot of our artists have been talking about homecoming lately, so it looks like we're going to be having a lot of homecoming concerts this year compared to last year, where we had a few. Because I don't know if it's the fact that, you know, the artists are beginning to realize that, okay, this was where I was first recognized. Because a lot of them are on tour currently. Some are touring between at least now and maybe October, November. And a lot of them want to come home. But do you think that it might cause a clash? Because now there's going to be a lot of homecomings.
1: No, I don't think it will be. I don't think it will cause a clash. Mm-hmm. It's Nigerians never get tired of these things.
0: Yeah.
1: The problem,
0: true,
1: however, is what the charges are going to be. The uproar that a lot of people are experiencing is, why are they charging this amount?
0: Mm-hmm. You know?
1: But then I also understand, because music is not cheap. Music
0: it's easy. Not
1: putting these concerts together is not easy.
0: Yeah, setting up the stage,
1: you
0: all
1: don't
0: that
1: understand.
0: Kind of
1: I
0: stuff.
1: Came in 2024 to have my February homecoming concert, and I know what it took out of me. That concert was just a labor.

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1: You listen to it every day.
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